0: All right. 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

0: Il rap nazionale e internazionale selezionato per te dalla nostra redazione. 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
1: 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I'm the new Spike Lee, I'm the new Spike.

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0: one. 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
1: Southside, bro. 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Pull up right here, bro. Bro talking about he seen her car. What's the odds of that shit, you know what I'm saying? Like,
2: she tweet.
1: 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Let me call her.
2: Well, your ass tweaking.
1: Nah, she tweaking.
2: We tweet.
1: Yo, man. Oh, hell no.
3: Days.
1: We call her again.
3: I gotta work at 6 a.m., nigga. Where are we going? It's hot as hell in here. Tisha charged me $80 for this hurt. But your AC don't work? Shit. My baby daddy been calling me all day. Here you go again. Hello? Hello? Fuck. Ain't this a Tesla? Well, let me get the Wi-Fi next, me lying Musk. Shit. You old singing ass Justin Timberlake ass nigga, ain't you? Smooth, baby, smooth. I like that. But won't you play me some smooth?
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0: That's why I know you eat the rice and your cabbage too.
1: She a savage too, I'm a savage too, it's compatible. She was talking practice, had to cut her off, got her battle boo. I ain't chicken tender, if you find my brother, I ain't mad at you.
0: Fucking in the kitchen, we ain't even make it to the master room.
1: Met her in the trenches, so she suckin' different, and she tatted too.
0: And she independent, swear this bitch is different, and she nasty too.
1: Yeah, my body different, when I move for yeah, I'm an animal.
0: And her body different, I'ma eat on that bitch like I'm Hannibal.
1: I'ma act a fool, I get active too. I'ma eat that pussy like an edible.
0: For sure. I'ma fuck Percocet, but no mommy be poppin' that Adderall.
1: For sure. That pussy be purple wet when you win it, it feel like it's grabbing you.
0: For sure. I don't even mad at you, but I had to do what I had to do.
1: For sure. She got an attitude when she saw the niggas like she mad at you.
0: For sure.
2: I want y'all to go back. Just like, and this beat from Cash, not from YouTube.
3: Yep.
2: That's me. Match it.
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0: want you bad as shit, so I ain't mad at you. And you tell it to what I gotta do to be having you. I feel like I renew, top 5, 60 in a savage too. And your ass fat, know you eat your rice and your cabbage too.
1: She ain't savage too, I'm a savage too, it's compatible. She was talking practice, had to cut her off, got a battle boo. I ain't chicken tender, if you find my brother, I ain't mad at you.
0: Fucking in the kitchen, we ain't even make it to the master room.
1: Met her in the trenches, when she's sucking different, and she tatted too.

days on the internet. I'm not into that. 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I mean, heaven forbid, an ignoramus try to school me on something. I'm pushing the eject button. We'll never get it popping. If all that you have to tell me by the shows that you be watching. I look for lots of different facets, but I don't need a woman who's showing her whole assets to be the object of my infatuation. Leave a little to my imagination. A lot of go as far as having operations just to try to break my concentration. That's all in vain, that's all vain. Go away. If you're a pothead or a lush, there's no need to kiss and touch. There's no need to keep in touch. I don't need the dramatics. Better suited for a movie or fall in love with a moody addict. I don't feel them. I'd rather chill with someone who's being a real them. I don't have the time to dedicate to somebody who has to always self-medicate. I need a woman that has faith. Some people tell me the church is the place where I find that. Nah, I need a woman that loves God, not just that goes to church and acts crazy besides that. One that looks inside the finances, so she's never sweating finances. That's ready to take chances. To me, that's what romance is. Listening to complaining so draining. I need a woman that's grateful, not hateful, not disgraceful, graceful. Things won't always go the way that we planned. There's no need to pout and moan, we could just hold hands. If we get caught in the rain, we might as well dance. If it turns into a flood, then we'll just build dams. I don't need a potty mouth woman. All that vulgarity messes with my clarity. It's not about being ladylike. It's about a rhythm and cadence for creating life. Different worlds and zones, all of which is sensitive to words and tones. We are self-composed, so I need a woman that can keep herself composed. I need a woman that inspires me, not tires me, who admonishes me, but admires me, to calm my anxiety, who's brave enough to rebel against society, to help me analyze my dream diary, and get behind me, and stand beside me, finally, and act fiery, and remind me that everything is iry. I'll get behind her too. Someone who stands on her own too will be my dream come true. It's all positive when she come through. She knows that she could do whatever she wants to, and she could be all cute. But trust that we all crew. She represent on cue. Even when we argue, no need to up the volume. Baby, where are you?

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1: Huh. 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That shit feel good, man. Shit remind me of my mother, may she rest in peace, man. You know what I'm saying? 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Huh. Yeah. Yeah, it's hard to explain all the pain that the game teaches me. I stopped selling cocaine recently. People see me doing good and you ain't. You can't beef with me. You can only attract things on the same frequency. I give help and it turned to hate easily. Love turned to hate, then the hate became thievery. 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Find out your dogs is not the same species. 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I said I'd be rich, they ain't believe me.

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0: Then buy another one, ain't never too much drink. 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
2: Tobey Maguire got bit by a spider, but see, me, it was a goat. If you want space, I hope you take your helmet off soon as you get up to Venus and choke. Even while sleeping, be thinking so woke. White Cartiers, all I'm seeing is dope. My city Leia and I'm Obi-Wan, got a mission to pass, I just might be the hope. Tobey Maguire got bit by a spider, but see, me, it was a goat. 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My city Leia and I'm Obi-Wan, got a mission to pass, I just might be the hope. No Espanol, I'm allergic to Rojo and legally blind. 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D to the A, there and back. 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Up in my Tesla, I'm rolling up extras. I stopped at Valero, think I should quit smoking. Life is a gamble, and I'm playing slots. Pull it down, close my eyes, and I pray I win tokens. All walk, no pop, how we drop. You can come and take a baby sip, still taste the dispotent. 101, sitting around the stars, double R, finna race. Hit a race like a spaceship is floating. All this drip, think I'm below sea level. Cut your own wrist off with that weak bezel. Ride around with the iron giant, make him eat metal. Watch Ung break a rock down to three pebbles. Bam bam, down three, hit the grand slam. Four pockets full, fully switch, go wham wham. Pants cramp, pull it out and count it to my hands cramp. Road DSM on the beach, not a sand stamp.
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1: 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I used to dream as a kid I would grow to be one. I hope that I inspire hope for you to go get what you desire most. 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

0: they be Tron, and that's why they be on the shit they be on. 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
1: 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White Cartiers, all I'm seeing is dope. My city Leia, and I'm Obi-Wan, got a mission to pass, I just might be the hope.
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0: number one, don't talk about me around your. 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
2: People's opinions only matter as much as you make it matter. 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
3: Yes, sir.
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1: money.
2: The future. 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These niggas old. 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These niggas kids. 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Then I came around again and did it big. I'm like an AMG. That's how I got to A and B. Got me on my c'est la vie. A locomotive and I stay in steam. She gave me the pussy cause of KMT. Bad and bougie, I'm grabbing boobies, slapping booty. 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
0: Back on that same shit, still with them same niggas I came with. 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
1: 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And I miss that. I miss that I can't just go play ball after doing that. 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
2: Let's not, come on, man. 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
3: It's the same athlete. It's the same as a pickup game.
2: Go up and down escalator is a different story.
3: It's man. Like a pickup game.
2: It isn't a pickup.
3: Yes, it is.
2: A pickup game is for fun.
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spitting, moving pictures, they can't stop motion. I mean, what I'm supposed to say, roll them waves, shit is not ocean. 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Nowhere close to hating, it's giving Stockholm. I swear it's sorry. 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Carry rock storm at a glass house gladly. 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And you don't wanna be trading places. Poker faces, we don't believe a bunch of bitches. Las Vegas aces, we splitting ends, it's major breakage. No color treatments or perms, ain't never seen it, just heard. It's like them jigsaw rooms, you can't escape. If we ain't the greatest, that ain't the latest report, I promise. School these boys for sport, I promise. We can't be so cavalier. They've been trying to short our

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1: Euphoria. Them superpowers get neutralized. I can only watch in silence. The famous actor we once knew is looking paranoid and now spiraling. 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Every antic is feeling distasteful. Why calculate you're not as calculated? I can even predict your angle. Fabricating stories on the family front, cause you heard Mr. Morale. A pathetic master manipulator. I can smell the tails on you now. You're not a rap artist, you're a scam artist with the hopes of being accepted. Tommy Hilfiger stood out, but FUBU never had been your collection. I make music that electrify them. You make music that pacify them. I can double down on that line, but spare you this time. That's random acts of kindness. Know you're a master manipulator and habitual liar too. 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
1: Like, that ain't no nigga you thought that would die, you know what I'm saying? 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
2: Tattoos cover my face. 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

worth some millions, I was still posted in the trenches. 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

Swear, I'm only counting. Uno, dos, tres, cuatro. Proceed with caution. I heard if you chase it, it only results in a holy.

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I'm from Hot Block, bitch, we don't got no big homies. 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
1: You already know it's me, man, the Big G. I was 16, pulling up in foreign whips and shit, popping out on my block. 100,000 in jewels on, 10,000 in my pockets, both pockets, man. $2,000 fits, I swear to God, this back then. 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

0: 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Step on you, I will put rats on your head. 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I'm finna feed you the lid. 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Need some new ties in my wood, it be swing. Better have them fire, this shit get dangerous. I ain't even think I was spending that much. I ain't even watch what I fucking spent. It smell like Zap, but it's a brand new fit. You better not push up, tripping and shit. We gon' put some brain sticks in this bitch. I gotta put on a shyster, whenever I pop out, I think I'm too popular. Watch your house, binocular. Lil' twin bite you, attack you, I can't even stop him. I'm doing well, Ed on the highway, it making me happy. We know he orders zips, we taking his package. My little twin ain't got shit, he making it happen. Tell her all this shit ain't safe, they painted a show in a minute. I come back wigging, spending rats on drip in three different cities. Fucking hoes, I got some children that's Indian. He shouldn't have sent a drop, now they done spent them. Nigga gotta spend, now fuck what you been through. Make the bitch get on her knees, she hit. What is you doing? What is you doing? You sending out shot. Bitch trying to sit around, fuck it, we doing when you come to my house. Twin locked down, stuck like a thumbtack. You better not push up, trying to get your gun back. You better not push up, trying to get your shit. Where to put look in his lean, why the fuck would he mix that? Trying to find an easy ass hoe where the grease at. The twin hit a lick on my twin, he might go back. You be a lick in my head, hope you know that. Better not come through this bitch, make your ass phone flat. Shoot up your driver, though, you can't get your dough
1: back. Hit in his head, now that way I can't get his fro back.
0: Nigga have emotion, he posted his throwback. The brother don't gotta get the word, just know that.

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0: 3D printing guns and gentrify public schools. This is Bucktown. All I lost was my mustache, ranking 5, they all cut down. What now?
1: Should've killed me when you had the chance. Now it's out your hands, I don't need an advance. I don't dance, Herzog voiceover, the camera pans. Everybody's a cameraman. It's no use writing, rest assured, you're wasting words. 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Overseas, underpasses, cup hands, shield matches.

0: God, but y'all still looking for a reason. Broken men playing out the string. It's football season, December in Cleveland. Lining up, but in my heart already beating. Narrow cotton, SRO, no mirror, I already know. Killers on the stairs, man in a hole, I'm through running.
1: 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Body of Death.
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1: Yeah.
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1: When bro passed, that shit was the one expected, because it was like, that ain't no nigga you thought that would die. You know what I'm saying? 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That nigga was always on point, like, the way he moved, like. So, like, him and Johnny died, like, what? 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

0: back when we was kids. 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
1: Manuel è morto da una cifra.

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0: Fat cameras on the light pole, I'm still flexing. 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
1: There's a lot of shit out there. Like, they nigga don't even know the G code or what's going on in the streets. Perfect example. They ain't just got nothing to do with the rap, but it just, don't nobody know the definition of the G code in the streets. As long as nigga don't know that the definition of that, like, what's the streets?

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If it wasn't for all my accolades and niggas making rats cool, little boy, you know I would drink you. Internet nerds trying to tell us how the street feel. 10 years strong, I ain't even reached my peak still. 50 million and I keep my masters, that's a sweet deal. 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
1: 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It's a fucking classic and classic and classic and classic and classic.
2: 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Ladies and gentlemen,

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I caught a one and pulled up in the Capri Sun. This the real blocks, king of the re-up. Line wrapped around the corner like it's free lunch. I let that chopper get to singing like the Glee Club. And cut your

Being a graffiti writer is taking the chances and shit, taking the risks, taking like all the arguments from the transit, from the police, from your own moms, you know, from your friends and shit. You know, you gotta take all that bullshit. Ah, you're vandalizing all those trains. I remember when Butch and Case was really bombing with nice whole cars, and Pina and Tracy was king of the D's, and K1 was really whole carring on the damn 7 line. Oh shit, those are brand new with the windows and all. That's the newest stuff I've seen. 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
0: I'm in the dark.
1: I don't rock like them, nigga. 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
1: Yeah.
0: And you'll feel it. 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
1: Yeah. 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Keep the ingredients, but I got the kitchen full. Thoughts are cynical, actions unpredictable. 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
1: 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Flight 1015, straight to the paper and away from a hater. 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

0: 3D printing guns and gentrify public schools. This is Bucktown. All I lost was my mustache, rank and file that y'all cut down. What now?
1: Should've killed me when you had the chance. 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I don't dance. 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

0: show tonight.
1: Went to sleep in retreat and woke up defeated. 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

0: together. 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
1: That's a different price.
0: Powder on the Sauconies, I just got done snow stepping.
1: Snow stepping on you niggas.
0: Fat cameras on the light pole, I'm still flexing. 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
1: Bet whatever.
0: I had 36s on the bus, I'm Jerome Bettis. If I said it, I meant it.
1: I mean it.
0: We ain't the same niggas, I cook ready, rock, you play on Reddit.
1: Not me.
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1: Let it.
0: Just don't let it.
1: Stop.

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1: Let us pray. Lord Jesus, it is you who wakes me up every day, and I am forever grateful for your love. This is why I pray. You let me touch so many people, and it's all for the good. I influenced so many children. I never thought that I would. And I couldn't take credit for the love they get, because it all comes from you, Lord. I'm just the one that's giving it. And when it seems like the pressure gets to be too much, I take time out and pray, and ask that you be my crutch. Lord, I am not perfect by a long shot, I confess to you daily. But I work hard every day, and I hope that you hear me. In my heart I mean well, but if you'll help me to grow, then what I have in my heart will begin to show. And when I get going, I'm not looking back for nothing, 'cause I will know where I'm headed, and I'm so tired of the suffering. I stand before you, a weakened version of your reflection, begging for direction, for my soul needs resurrection. I don't deserve what you've given me, but you never took it from me, because I am grateful, and I use it, and I do not worship money. If what you want from me is to bring your children to you, my regret is only having one life to do it, instead of two.
2: I'm gonna stand with you, D, on that one. Right here, right now, I agree. We touch and agree. This prayer, Father God, I ask for all your angels, every single angel, to lay hands on the world, Lord. Heal us. Give us strength as we face the unknown, and let the unknown trouble us none. Lord God, we thank you for how you provide safety against every and all evil. We thank you for allowing us to praise your holy, holy name for our keeping. Give us prayer to guide us. Thank you. 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So many suffering, Lord God, I ask that you spare none who judge and who punish your people. Lord, we need a healing over this land. Let us put our minds high above the fray, Lord God. Put our vision on you and you alone. Though things of this worldly existence are meant to pull us down, Lord, I pray.

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1: Woke up with an attitude today, not in the mood to play. 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
1: Testing 1, 2, 3, 4, 5, 6. Turn me up in here. Don't let her lie to you. That trick.
2: Oh God.
3: Yeah.
1: Trick.
3: Yeah.
1: Yeah. We was thinking about showing you the 5980 rug. I got that bus. Okay, what about the 2? I got that too, baby.
2: Bus.
1: You ain't heard about me.
3: You ain't heard.
2: Yeah.
1: All I heard was you got a lot of watches. Don't geek me.
2: Yeah. 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
2: Yo guys, you think these fucking little dickers can chat to Matt? I told you from long time. Yeah? My the other rascal up machine them and the man just whack out the whole blood clot place.
3: Whole crew them acting, bro. Worst case on a booting, mad team. Done it like Premier League in COVID. There was no crowd when a shooting happened. Juvies whacked him. They are on badness. Checking your wifey, she was on mattress. Busting her mouth, nigga. Target practice. Feeding her kids, nigga. Marcus Rashford. Aki on madness. Tracky on grabbed it. Really did at this sprint and crashed it. Really is match fit. You were on campus. Man was on road when we should have went Maastricht. Should have went Moss trying to

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2: 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If the trap didn't make me a star, I knew that the mic will. Daily thoughts, I spent 2 grand on these navy shorts. Don't open the Mercedes doors, these trainers ain't from JD Sports. I used to get Mark 2 and 1, but I never went uni. Don't lose your temper, it's not my fault, they gal won't do me. Wood in a mouth, I'm good in the north, I'm good in the south. Wrong place to be looking for clout, don't make that iPhone get put in the clouds. Never came with ID, my chain on shiny, they hate and eye me, a pagan try me. Send a man round there, waiting quietly, take trips nightly, make it priority. The one that's riding me ain't on IG, hands off can't, then the jakes indict me. Or make snakes bite me, these fakes ain't like me, can't take it lightly, got rage inside me.
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1: First name, Holmes. I'll be in the zone. I'm a prophet, not for profit. I am never on my own. I'm a poppy, not a copy. Ain't gonna never be a clone. Every morning, kinda sorta, pull a soul from out of stone. Last name, Sand. Find me in the jam. Going blind and doing fine and trying to find out who I am. Any region, any season, overseas or overland. Intuition over reason as a means to understand. Home base, earth. I'ma make it work. I'ma start us on a trek. A bit of Spock, a bit of Kirk. Out the pocket, out the wallet, out the socket, out the purse. A monopoly of monotony, it will not be what I'm worth. Lifestyle, God, she's not a mirage. And I may not be a Muslim, but I'm going on a Hajj. Even though I'm not a Christian, anytime I'm feeling cross, any second I can check in with the boss. The Most High bless me with particular truth. I get extracurricular loose, powered by first rate Kirkman, blood curdling loops. Can't be certain every sermon meet the burden of proof. Latest turn on my internal pursuit, not the one that's turning turtles to soup. I also doubt the German, doubt the journalist is selling the scope. Nonetheless, I'm trying to settle disputes. Poof, passing on a virtual park jam. Just because I'm not a mark, it makes me a mark man. Just because I don't believe in marketing, I always gotta break off conversation trying to shake some unmarked van. Careful when you cross in the street, watch for messages, leave a message after the beep. Something off in North America, take it from the character you're bound to come across in your sleep. Trying to make sense out of life gets crazy. Trying to make sense out of life gets crazy. Trying to make sense out of life gets crazy. Trying to make sense out of life. My brother Rich got beats like a son of a blip. Razor sharp, there ain't no blunt in the pick. Never cast the blunt on my lips. Lately when I'm taking a risk, feel like blowing out the candles while I'm making a wish. All in the wicks, a soul in the wrist. Glory be for the restraint on which I'm calling instead of balling a fist. Not intent on even knowing why you throwing a fit. While I exit, I'ma blow you a kiss. Attaboy fam, every leap of faith in no distance. Boy sin, everybody know I move different. Little bit more scientific. Big fish in a big pond, big dog Clifford. Perhaps a little narcissist. No proceeding with the cautiousness. I up the consciousness. Yes, wisdom that I'm seeking, only way to even sweeten the pot. You can tell the way I walk with a pop.

Embarrassing as fuck, but I bounce right back. Definitely not trying to hear the thoughts that I have. Can I tap out? I didn't run out of taps. Who can I console in? When the day comes and my baby get chosen. I know I'm fucking up and I'm out here folding. Leaving windows to my soul less than open.

If ain't no switch on it, that ain't gunplay. I might drop 100 bricks on your block. I might have 100 shooters on your block.

or suitable for work, containing graphic adult content, pornography, or profanity that may be offensive to a lame motherfucker like you. Bitch!